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1: Aina. 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

0: get. 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Yeah. Black Street Productions. We out, we out, ride. We out, we out.
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0: Yo, wait a second, man. 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
0: your girlfriend couldn't just go out and get a regular job? Man, it's mad shorties going through the same thing, yo. If I ever ran into your girlfriend, I'd probably say,
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